As I look out at the years, who can count the tears? So many lost, so many fears. I often wonder, will this lion rise again? Mama born in the DP caps, hopes inside her heart that she will dance again. But I often

way up on a hill for all the world to see. There we were one with you, so many memories. How can we forget the peace and harmony? Our faith cemented lives of purity. But in our hearts